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1: Pretty nice way to close out the week. Partly sunny, comfortable today. High temperature about 77. We'll be down to the upper 50s tonight. Saturday, not bad. There could be a shower in the afternoon, but it'll be quick. High temperature in the mid-70s. I'm meteorologist Scott Harbaugh on Severe Weather Center 11 for Wish 99.7.
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9.7, it's Jordan Klein in the morning, 6:20. And like I said, coming up at 8:50, it's your very last chance to score tickets to see Lionel Richie and Earth, Wind & Fire when they come to PPG Pants Arena. On June 30th, we'll be playing the game Finish the Lyric. It's on the way. Here's John Wick.

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0: 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Or maybe you work from home. 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